0: for light. Take a deep breath.
1: Super DJ Radio. 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
2: Picture this. A recording studio somewhere far, far away.

I'm the devil, I'm the devil, I'm the devil, I'm the devil, I'm the devil, I'm the devil, I'm the devil, I'm the devil, I'm the devil, I'm the devil, I'm the devil, I'm the devil, I'm the devil, I'm the devil, I'm the devil, I'm the devil, I'm the devil, I'm the devil, I'm the devil, I'm the devil, I'm the devil, I'm the devil, I'm the devil, I'm the devil, I'm the devil, I'm the devil, I'm the devil, I'm the devil, I'm the devil, I'm the devil, I'm the devil, I'm the devil, I'm the devil, I'm the devil, I'm the devil, I'm the devil, I'm the devil, I'm the devil, I'm the devil, I'm the devil, I'm the devil, I'm the devil, I'm the devil, I'm the devil, I'm the devil, I'm the devil, I'm the devil, I'm the devil, I'm the devil, I'm the devil, I'm the devil, I'm the devil, I'm the devil, I'm the devil,

I'm the DEVIL, the devil. I'm the DEVIL, the devil. I'm the DEVIL, the devil. I'm the DEVIL, the devil. I'm the DEVIL.

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1: In the mix. In the mix. Back to back, beat to beat. Come on, DJ. Hit me with another track.
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1: 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Come on, DJ. 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
0: Kattanj ránk.
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Yo, Jax, man, what you dreaming of? 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

0: I know I'm drunk now. Ladies and gentlemen, I forgot my favorite man sitting over there. His name is
1: 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Mr. Dovalina, Mr. Bob Dovalina.